Sintentia Electronica is a radio show dedicated to the whole scape of electronic music, where we play for you exclusive music sets made by DJs and producers from different parts of the world.

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tired of feeling hopeless, distracted and broken. Imagine eating apples on the boat, glass like water, calmness as you float to a new perspective, to a new perspective, to a new perspective, to a new perspective.

Hello, I'm Ariko, a folk singer-songwriter from Canary Island. This is my new song called Kawas Your Core that I play with the collaboration of my friend Jose Antonio Lopez. It's a song about how the colonial imps and the capitalist system pauperize our lives. I hope you like. Bye.

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Vienna-based band Zinn has released an anti-capitalist anthem titled Das Kapital. Let their catchy tune and strong political stance take you away and Bussi aus Graz. This is Radio Helsinki calling, and this is Zinn with Das Kapital.

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0: I was thinking of that scene in Men in Black where the guy's like, more,
1: more. 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Artful, disastrous design, holding captivating signs. The human mind is held hostage, practically confined. 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
1: Simplify, get lost inside the nuance. 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A conduit for finer things, like ordinary magic.

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Running's always been a big thing in our family. It's hard to understand. All I know is that you've got to run. Run without knowing why, through fields and woods. And the winning post's no end, even though balmy crowds might be cheering the senders daft. That's what the loneliness of the long-distance runner feels like.

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We come into this world unknown. But know that we are not alone. They try to knock us down. But change is coming. It's our time now.

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It's all a punk show with DJ Iggy Punks on RTM FM or FSK Radio or Radio Fratz. I don't know where this show will be broadcasted first. I guess it will be RTM FM because it's upcoming Saturday. And I also have a show on upcoming Monday on FSK Radio, but I'm not really sure I can do this. Maybe I'll skip one show this month, but I don't know. Who knows? Maybe yes, maybe no. But it's not that important information. This is a special episode of this radio show about the time or festival where I've been in Barcelona. And I just came back to Hamburg and I don't know, I kind of still feeling strange. And I don't know, after spending 3 months in Barcelona, and it's kind of strange to be back in Hamburg, even though the weather is good. And I had a first few really cool days, and I'm kind of tired of partying, or I don't know, doing something. I didn't party that much actually, but more than in the previous time. I don't know. I actually wanted to record this show when I was in Barcelona, but I didn't find enough time for this, and I'm doing this here. So I don't know. As I said, you probably heard on the previous episodes a lot about me going to shows, spending time in the city, and it was really cool, and I already really miss this time, and it was a really great time, maybe one of the best times I've spent in my life, I don't know. But I've been in the end of this trip, I visited Malas Artes Fest, which is one of the coolest festivals I have ever been, I must say. It's organized in Barcelona by a collective called Industrias MDR. Cheers to you people, you are the best. And this year, the DIY Collective, Industries MDR, and the Squatted Social Center Blockers Fantasma were joining forces for the final edition of Malas Artes Fest. It was, I guess, the fifth edition, if I'm not wrong. And it was celebrating 33 years of resistance and community in Barcelona. 33 years of Bloques Fantasma, which was one of the oldest squads in Barcelona. It's a symbol of resistance to gentrification and speculation. And Bloques has long been an essential place for punk, DIY culture, live music, rehearsal rooms, and grassroots organizing. The message behind this event was simple, or is simple. If you care about accessible non-commercial live music and independent culture, defend spaces like Bloques. And in general in Spain, and I think like all over the world, but there you can feel it especially hard, that housing has increasingly become a commodity rather than a basic human need. Rising rents, speculation, tourism, and investment funds have pushed many people out of their neighborhoods, while squatting has become both a survival strategy and a political form of resistance. The real issue is not occupation itself, but a housing system built around profit instead of the right to live with dignity. Bloques Fantasma is one of the oldest squats. It was there since, or is there since 1993, 33 years right now, in Barcelona, and they are struggling with eviction process right now. So I think people, you need to support them and support all the squads and support your fellow anarchists. If you want to know more about this case, or you want to support them, you can follow the link I will put in the information. Or you can just try to hear what I say. You can find it on blogs.sindominio.net /defensembloquesfantasma. You can read more about this. And
I will play all the bands who played at this festival today, and the first band you have just heard, it was Omega Tribe with the song Is This a Future? From their release called Angry Songs. It's the band originally formed in New Barnet in London, and this released out in 1983 on Crass Records. And it was cool to see all the bands playing at this festival, a lot, like all the bands and newer bands, like a lot of classics and a lot of like really crazy cool new bands out of Spain and everywhere else. And I will continue with the next song with one of my favorite bands from this festival. It was Asphalt with the song, will be their song Mopedelic, from the release called Le Blues du Bulldozer. I'm mispronouncing probably, my French is bad, sorry for this. It's a band from Toulouse. And this came out in 2023 on Juvenile Delinquent, and it sounds like this.

Hey, I'm Back Media Punk, and you're still listening to It's All a Punk Show with DJ Iggy Punks on RTM FM or FSK Radio or somewhere else. And you have just heard a song, Tetas de Plastilina, by the band Sin Bragas from the Sin Bragas EP. This is a band from Madrid, and this release came out in 2023 on Discos Banana Records. And before that was a song, El Mundo Sigue, by the band Fuera de Sector, from the El Mundo Sigue cassette from 2022. This song was also on the long play Juegos Prohibidos from 2024, but I guess this version of the song was from the cassette from 2022. And this is a band from Barcelona, and this is both of the releases came out on La Vida Son Moose Records. And this was the bands who played on the Thursday show, like first day of Malas Artes Fest, which took place in Bloques Fantasma. I visited this place many times, and as I introduced you what struggle they have before, it was really important to go there, and I really, really enjoyed the time. And I know have a lot of friends who live there or who lived there before. It's a great place in Barcelona. It's a symbol of everything good, I must say. Yeah, and interesting fact, Fuera de Sector, they have a new member in the band, and it's the band changed a bit. The sound stayed almost the same though, so I really enjoyed seeing the new version of Fuera de Sector. It's different as the old one, but it's also cool. Cheers to you people. I don't know. I already told what I wanted to say. I will just continue with the music. The next band will be Rimmel Corrida with the song La Movida. It's their single. It's a new band from Barcelona, and this song just came out in May 2026. It was self-released. You can find it online. It's really cool band. It's a really cool young band. There are so many cool young bands out there, and they are the one. Here's the song La Movida by Rimmel Corrida.

Hey, and I'm back, my dear punk, and you're still listening to It's All Punk Show with DJ Iggy Punks. And I forgot to introduce you what date it is. I don't really know when you listen to this, but if you listen to RTM FM, it's probably May 30th, 2026. Thank you for tuning in. Maybe if you listen to FSK Radio, it's maybe June the 1st, 2026. Or some other date, some other day. Thank you for tuning in. And you have just heard a song, Aspettative, by the band Forma from the self-titled release. It's a band from Bilbao. And this came out in January 2026 on Polce de la Mort, DDT, Despair Records, and After Post Records. And it's one of my favorite bands right now, or in the recent months, and I was really happy to see their live set. It was really, really great. And yeah, cheers to you people. We've met with some of you at this festival, but not with all. Anyway, it was real nice to meet you. And before that was a song, Histeria Collectiva Segona Part. It's, as you probably understood, it's a cover on Mass History by the great band Sot, from their recent release called Dos Dias Dos Nits. I already played other song from this release, as well as other song from by Forma on the one of the previous shows, but I always happy to play some more, and it's a special episode about Malas Artes Fest. So yeah, and it's a band from Lleida, and this is came out in March 26 on Flexi Discos, Andalusia Berales, Sorol Records, Toxico Records. And the next one will be by the band which had probably one of the craziest shows I ever, or live sets I have ever seen in my life, probably, because it will be a song by Takbir, which called Aisha Kandisha, from their self-titled release. It's a band from Morocco, or I guess they're based somewhere around Valencia right now. And this came out in 2021 already, and it's still a hit. And it came out on Levides and Moose Records and on a World Divided Tapes. And yeah, I imagine, and during the last song, I guess like third part of the whole audience going to stage, mostly kids, and starting to dance while band is playing, and stage diving during this time. And you cannot see the band, only sometimes you can see the band. And I don't know how stage got through all these people on it. And it was so powerful. It was like one of the craziest thing I've seen. Probably you've seen many of these, but it was, if yes, you're lucky. But it was something really special, and something I will never forget in my life, probably. Here is the song Aisha Kandisha by Takbir.

Hey, and I'm back, Media Punk, and you're still listening to It's All a Punk Show with DJ Punks on RTM FM or somewhere else. And you have just heard the song After the Massacre by the band Iconoclast from their self-titled release. It's a band from Silma, California, and this just came out in 1983. It was self-released and it was re-released in 2019 by Sealed Records. Before that was Marcia Doctor, Death of a Doctor by the band Ameritat. From their self-titled release, it's a band from Barcelona, Berlin, I guess, from different places, by the kids of Iranian diaspora. This came out in September 2025 on Levides and Moose Records, and I already introduced this record many times in the previous year, one of my favorite records of the last year. Cheers to you people, cheers to Kimia. See you soon somewhere. Barcelona, maybe. And I will continue with music. The next song will be Zero Azucar by the band Zero Azucar. From their release called Zero Azucar, it's a band from Madrid, and this is came out in 2025 on Producciones Tudancas and Humano, La Agonia de Vivir, Absolute Contempt Records, Pifia Records, Sorol Records, Vox Populi, and Andalusia Operales. And here is a song.

And I'm back, my dear punk, and you're still listening to the solo punk show DJ Gee Punks on RTM FM or somewhere else, and it's still special episode about Malas Artes Fest on 26. And you've just heard a song, Service State, by the band Hecate from their release called Black Hole. They're from Athens. This is came out in 2025 on Mascara Rocks Records. Cheers to you people. Before that was a song, Victoria, by the band Esmeralda from their release called Esmeralda. It's a band from Sevilla. Release came out in 2025 on Andalusia Berales, Polce de la Mort, and the Desarrollos Esmeralda. Cheers to Esmeralda, cheers to Victor, was nice to see you. And then continue with the music. I don't have much time, but I have a lot of songs. Next song will be Especulacio by the band Cindy Coro from the release called Els Nostres Pitjors Hits and Directe al Maximum Clateyot. It's a band from Valles Oriental. This release came out in 2025, and I've missed, unfortunately, this band, but it sounds like this.

And I'm back, my dear punk, and you're still listening to Solo Punk Show with DJ Iggy Punks on RTM FM or FSK Radio or somewhere else. And you have just heard a song, Possession, by the band Soga from the release Corrosion. It's a band from Mexico City, and this is came out in 2025 on Iron Lung Records. And I had a chance to see this band live yesterday in Hamburg as well. Cheers to Soga, you are the best. And we'll see us at Isero Fest, I guess, in 1 month. Have a nice trip and tour. And yeah, before that, I saw with the song Te Escapas by the great Rotura from the release called Al Otro Lado. This is a band from Barcelona. This release came out on 2024 on AZ Records, Discos Enfermos, Exabrupto Records and Distro, El Local, Grito OMR Records, Kink Records, Nunchaku Punk, Sorol, Vapa, and Vapa Paiva. Before both the song Corazon by the band Providers from their 2026 EP. This is a band from New York City, and this release came out in January 2026. And before that was a song A Nuestros Amigos by the band Pearls from their release called A Nuestros Amigos. It's a band from Barcelona. This release came out in 2025 on Record Shop AZ, Sorol Records, Exabrupto Records, Frontal Distribución, Hombre Montana, and El Local Distri. And before that was a Pla Andrexa by the band Enuic from the Pla Andrexa demo from 2026. It's a band from Barcelona, and this release came out in May 2026. And it's almost all the bands who played at the festival. I didn't find any song by the band Difugi. I've seen them live a few times. They're really cool. So go see them if you have a chance. And this is all for this show. And Long Live Industrias, MDA, and Bloques Fantasma, and many other squads in Barcelona and all over the world. In Barcelona, I would mention El Gato, La Cinética, and many others. I maybe needed to write a list of the places I like. Squasheria is a really great place.

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0: philosophy. It's my belief that history is a wheel. Inconstancy is my very essence, says the wheel. Rise up on my spokes if you like, but don't complain when you cast back down into the depths. Good times pass away, but then so do the bad. Mutability is our tragedy, but it's also our hope. The worst of times, like the best, are always passing away.
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the head in half using a bandsaw and scoop the brains out. Blast the brain out with water or air. Suck the brain out through a hole in the head.